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2: Zet de airco aan.
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nights when I'm awake, in my dreams when I'm asleep. You are the reason for my smile. You are the words I speak.